0: the music the whole family will love.
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0: They're from New Zealand, and it's a one-hit wonder from 1997. Good morning, we're back in the studio.
1: That is right, indeed. A very good morning to you. Madness, mayhem, chaos, everything that you absolutely love, especially in the morning, we've got it for you right
0: what
1: here.
0: What did you say?
1: I have no clue. My brain froze for a minute.
0: I know. There are days like that, right?
1: You have like a brain freeze.
0: Yeah.
1: I mean, that's because, you know, it's Thursday. My brain's like, why isn't it Friday already? But we're so close
0: very close to the finishing line.
1: So regardless of that situation, I mean, we've got some great music, some fun stuff to talk about, and of course, mm-hmm. our brain teaser coming by.
0: Yep, the one that we usually do. And of course, don't forget Homelands with us on the show. 60 million is the amount that we're talking about. So as low as 60 million, you can get hold of some great property, some hot property at Port City, Colombo. How about that?
1: I mean, yeah, some crazy good stuff, right? Mm. We've also got Meldol on board, your reliable relief partner that you always need to have by your side. Hence the phrase, reliable relief partner.
0: Yes, emphasis on reliable.
1: And partner.
0: Yes, partner too. We love that. We're partners in crime, by the way, Nilan and Dilsha. And don't forget, this is our Power Hour. And the Power Hour is brought to you by Prospects College of Higher Education here in Colombo, not too far away. And imagine the things they're doing for our country's kids. We're going to talk about that later on, right?
1: That is right. We'll drop more deets in a while.
0: Right, let's get down to business, okay? So let's do this brain teaser. It's going to be a one-liner, but we're going to tell you this is going to be difficult. Mm. And people are like, yeah, sure.
1: Try us.
0: Here's AI. Okay, let's try this one. Okay, here we go. Listen really, really carefully. What is light during the day but heavy at night? What is light during the day and heavy at night? Not L-I-T, this is L-I-G-H-T. What is light? Yeah. Light during the day, heavy at night. What is it? Dilsha, you never know this.
1: No.
0: You got this.
1: You know what? I'm not going to blurt it out because what if it's the correct answer? What if the Gemini ChatGPT app in my brain gets it right? But you can send in your answers to 0728-878-878.
0: This is actually going to be a piece of cake if you think about it. If you Google it right.
1: Is it a piece of cake?
0: No, I'm just kidding.
1: Okay, fine.
0: 878 Lights, Nilan and Dilsha taking you back in time. I love the video to this song. Michael Jackson did some amazing stuff for us. 1992, remember the time? Remember.

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0: It's another one of those classics from the Bee Gees, Back in Time, and I Love You Too Much, right here on the Morning Brew. 7:24. We've got a little girl on her way to school. We got a little video from her just a little while back. And we love the way you're strapped to the seat in the back seat and looking very safe and sound, but of course enjoying the music.
1: That is right, abiding by all the rules. But we want to take this moment to wish Janelle all the best for today's audition. So she's got choir auditions today for solos, essentially. So Janelle, all of us, everyone tuned in, Nilan and I, all of us wish you all the best and hope you have a wonderful audition and you have a lot of fun doing it. Just sing your heart out and just enjoy the moment.
0: That's right.
1: 100% sure you're going to get through. So all the best for your auditions. And thank you so much for sending in that video, for saying hi. And also thank you to Dad Thirantha for
0: Daddy.
1: The message also, yeah.
0: That's Daddy Cool out there. Nice to hear from you guys. Thanks very much for the info. And of course, good to have you with us. Driving you to work this morning, as always, it's Nilan and Dilsha. Now we have a question that we've been asking you. A lot of very close answers coming through this morning. You want to say hi to Leon. You're Leon and not exactly there, but you're getting there.
1: Yeah.
0: I think Shibli is also trying hard. Very close. Jitendra and them.
1: Jitendra, Jaden, Kiara, they got it right. Good job, guys. We've got, who else do we have?
0: Okay, we got CNR Holdings. We don't know your name, but it's your company name that we've got.
1: So do share the name. We would love to know you personally on first. It'll be nice to be on first name basis. You
0: absolutely
1: know, just
0: right.
1: Just saying. We've got Pranit, Pramit Chanel and Bihan. Y'all are very close. Zina, very close. Sampath got it right. So keep sending in your answers to our brain teaser 0728-878-878.
0: Yeah, this is pretty easy actually if you think about it.
1: The keyword in that entire sentence is if you
0: think about it, not Google about it.
1: Think about it.
0: I think Joy is trying it. Almost there. Ashani K, good morning. That's correct. Chatra, yes, that's correct. RJ, not so close. Ryan is close. Ryan's got it, actually. Okay, so the question, what is light during the day but heavy at night? What is light during the day but heavy at night?
1: My cravings for sugar.
0: Oh, that's a regular thing for us.
1: That's a regular
0: my
1: thing
0: craving
1: for
0: chocolate. Any time of
1: I
0: the
1: mean,
0: day.
1: Like you tell yourself, I'm going to do this diet somehow or the other. And you tell yourself, mentally, you've got this. And then, like, you know, in the middle of the night, you wake up and you're like,
0: Well, diet means eating.
1: Yeah, a little bit of sustenance is fine. Unless you divide the day in a strategic way where you night snacks, the calories don't really count.
0: No. They don't count. Because you're about to sleep, right? So
1: happy
0: it doesn't
1: calories.
0: Count. Yeah.
1: Happy calories.
0: If you're
1: count.
0: Working and you're binging, then that's a problem.
1: See, expert advice.
0: Yeah, really, really bad advice.
1: Terrible. Yeah. Like, we would be the experts at not being experts.
0: It's like the jack of all trades and master of none. You know, it's kind of like that.
1: Oh, yeah. We mastered that.
0: Yeah, absolutely right. 7:27, driving you to school, driving you to work this morning, as always. You know, I noticed one thing, right? Whenever you're in a state of confusion, trying to sort something out, you don't know the correct answer, there's a way to get the right answer. Now, if you're unsure, you just go into a Facebook platform, right, where they're discussing the topic and you post your comment about it like it's the actual answer, but you know it's wrong. Then there's going to be someone in the comment section who's going to correct you because they don't like you.
1: That's you know what,
0: exactly
1: right.
0: How you can get the correct answer. They're going to break the whole topic down. They're going to calculate it. They're going to do a little bit of Einstein. You know what I'm saying, right?
1: I wish we could do that with exam paper.
0: No. So if you have something like that, always go into one of those comment sections and just post a comment. Totally the opposite of the answer. Then somebody's going to correct you because somebody's trying to correct you, right? Because nobody's listening until you make a mistake.
1: That is 100% true. Guaranteed. Like, you'll get the answer for sure. I mean, that's a great tip. I'm going to try that. So many questions out there. Answers to a lot of questions.
0: Yeah, because sometimes Google can't really help you because Google gives you all kinds of different answers.
1: And also, it's like now when you go and Google something, right? Because they use AI at the
0: AI,
1: end of the day.
0: Yeah.
1: So they gather information that's out there. It's not like they
0: that's
1: actually.
0: So true. Yeah.
1: It's not like the AI, like that interface, goes and picks the correct answer.
0: True.
1: It gives you the answer based on what's out there. So that is why it tends to say that, you know, they make mistakes too. They put that tiny little clause in the tiniest letters at the bottom. You know.
0: Yeah.
1: So always beware when you just go go ahead to Google, you type something or you search for something and you get the answer, just look at it from all perspectives. Try different methods also, because sometimes it's not correct. Sometimes it could be wrong answers put then published and they're like, but you know, this is. So be very careful.
0: It's that disclaimer at the bottom that's really annoying.
1: Yeah.
0: This is Nilani Dersha on a Thursday morning. And of course, don't forget the WhatsApp number, 0728-878-878. Connect with us right now. Drop us the answer immediately because we're having a lot of fun with this answer. And we want to remind you one more time that Meldol is the correct answer to every little issue that you have, like aches and pains?
1: Aches and pains. When we say every little issue, we're talking about issues that revolve around pain or are associated with pain. Mm-hmm. Body aches, muscle pains, even if you're having a headache. Or just in case you feel like you're catching a fever or you feel like your body's warming up and you need something to kind of remedy that, you know for a fact your reliable relief partner, Meldol, that's made in Sri Lanka, amazing paracetamol brand, will do the job.
0: That's right. We're going to return with the music in just a moment. It's 7:30.
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4: 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Despite some controversy over it, coffee is loaded with health benefits. It's rich in antioxidants, and some studies have linked coffee intake to longevity, a reduced risk of type 2 diabetes, Parkinson's, and Alzheimer's disease, and numerous other illnesses. The most beneficial intake amount appears to be 3 to 4 cups per day, although pregnant people should limit or avoid it completely because it has been linked to low birth weight. However, it's best to consume coffee and any caffeine-based items in moderation. 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

0: 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It's Kavana back in time, and you know this song. It's a beautiful track. It's also a nice slow ballad to it, but of course this is the dance version from the 90s. Mm-mm. Will you wait for me?
1: I mean, like, you're crying and you're upset, but you're dancing because the beat is too good. I love music like that.
0: Yeah, there's music like that. No doubt. 100%.
1: There's always a song like that. At least one sensational hit in every generational era, right? Mm. There is that one song. Like, if you pay attention to the song while you're dancing, you'll start crying on the dance floor.
0: That's so true.
1: Because you're like, oh my god, this is such a sad song.
0: Yeah, you know, remember this song by Sarah McLachlan called Angel?
1: Oh yes, that is heartbreaking.
0: It's such a beautiful song, right?
1: So hauntingly beautiful.
0: Yeah, but the thing is, like, it's one of those songs that you can't play in the morning.
1: No,
0: you know, people are driving to work and here's someone crying. You know what I mean? I mean, she's not crying, but it sounds like she's crying.
1: No, because I mean, that song is actually, to be very honest, one of the most hauntingly beautiful melodies that I've ever come across, and it actually sounds magical. Like, you can put it close to like how Enya does her music.
0: I was actually going to say that. Yeah,
1: like, Enya is like the gold standard.
0: Oh yeah,
1: not gold. Let's go for the most valuable and the least reactive platinum level. That's Enya.
0: Enya, I love Enya. Had a song called Wild Child. Mm-hmm. We play that. I heard it last night or the night before on our station. Of course, we play it.
1: Yes,
0: it's such a beautiful track. I think it's from 2002, and there was a song that was featured in the aftermath of 9/11. I think it was Only Time.
1: Ooh.
0: Only Time was such a beautiful song.
1: So
0: Enya's family is Clannad. You know the band, right?
1: Yes,
0: the Robin of Sherwood soundtrack.
1: You did mention that.
0: They had some amazing songs. I love that. Yeah, I think it's called New Age. That genre of music is known as New Age. And there was another artist called Loreena McKennitt. She had a one-hit wonder.
1: Okay.
0: There was a song called The Mama's Dance.
1: I feel like it's such a beautiful
0: track.
1: I just have this, like, you know, theory in my head. Like, isn't Enya Scottish, if I'm not mistaken?
0: No,
1: or
0: she's
1: Irish. Yeah. So I very strongly believe that Enya is actually not human. Mm. She's a fairy. Right?
0: Okay.
1: That's why she creates magic.
0: Okay, you know what she's up to now, right?
1: Yeah, living in a castle.
0: With cats.
1: With all her cats. She's living my dream life.
0: Dusha, she's appealing to you. She's calling out to you.
1: Oh, And perfect setting also. Castle amongst all that beautiful
0: and
1: nature.
0: Cats.
1: And cats. I mean, that's literally the dream. Don't worry.
0: No. There's time. There's time, Dusha. Yeah. You're still young.
1: I'm very young. I'm still like 22.
0: Enya is like 60 something now.
1: Exactly. So I have like...
0: You have a long way to go.
1: I have 38 years more, if I'm not mistaken. My math is right. I think I have 38 years more.
0: Yeah.
1: I have 38 years more.
0: Don't worry.
1: Living in a castle.
0: You got this. It's Thursday morning, 7:43, Nilan and Dusha. So we're talking about the richest man in Asia. Used to be Adani, right? But the TikTok founder, Zhang Yiming, 43 years of age, he has overtaken the Indian billionaire, of course, Gautam Adani.
1: Yeah.
0: And this guy now, the TikTok founder, is Asia's richest person, according to Bloomberg. So Zhang's net worth is estimated to be 105.5 billion compared to Adani's 104.8 billion.
1: Wow.
0: So, it's amazing, right? This guy's only 43. He's the richest man in Asia.
1: Okay, so I'm also going to now go... I'm going to try and create an app to hopefully become the richest person.
0: Yeah, techies are actually ruining the world.
1: I mean, tech is the future, to be very honest. Like, there's no denial. Like, yeah, you might be against it and all that.
0: Mm.
1: But you can't, like, deny the fact that... where the money is.
0: Absolutely right. And you know what we're talking about, right? If you like tech stuff, Prospects College of Higher Education and Charles Sturt University, they're offering this amazing degree in AI, artificial intelligence, just basic. This is a great start, right?
1: Oh,
0: so
1: brilliant.
0: Now we're talking about a fantastic university that is affiliated to Sri Lanka now.
1: That's right.
0: That's Charles Sturt University of Australia. Mm. Now you have the ability to study there and get yourself involved in all of this tech stuff.
1: That is true.
0: This is amazing, right?
1: I mean, it is literally, technology is the future of the world. And here's Charles Sturt University, Colombo campus also, giving you the opportunity to be an expert in that, to study it, to learn the nitty-gritties, the ins, the outs, everything. So you get to develop a better future for yourself, for the future generations to come. And you're doing it the right way with some of the best lecturers ever.
0: No doubt about it. I mean, it's amazing. Just like you said, Dosa. So, bachelor's program in applied IT, mm-hmm. artificial intelligence, mm-hmm. cybersecurity. So there's a vast topic that you can actually reach with this amazing bachelor's degree. So you can actually talk to prospects and get this done. Now, when you say that they're collaborating, right? We always talk about this. Mm-hmm. I think it's something that we need to tell the public, because a lot of people, a lot of times, have failed. You know, they've invested a lot of money, yeah. and they've gone to the wrong people, and they've discovered, hey, look, they don't have a partnership with whatever college.
1: Oh, yeah. That is like something that, you know, that a lot of people tend to do, a lot of institutes tend to do. They say, we are affiliated to so-and-so-and-so mm. and so-and-so. And then you have applied, you've sacrificed your time, your money, you've most probably, you know, broken FDs and savings and all of that jazz. Because at the end of the day, this is your child. You want your child's future to be as bright as ever.
0: That's right.
1: Only to find out mm. that they're not actually affiliated, and you're most probably halfway through the diploma. What do you do then?
0: Yeah.
1: So always make sure you go with an institute that knows exactly what they're doing. And PCHE has been in this industry for more than 15 years. And you can actually check with the universities to see if PCHE is affiliated. And the answer is always going to be yes.
0: Yes. So November intake is on, right? It's happening right now. Uh-huh. You can talk to a PCHE Prospects College of Higher Education. And the number for you to call, 072-833-3387. That's 072-833-3387.
1: 746. Good morning.
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2: Wake

0: Lights 87.8, 87.6, walking on sunshine. I'd rather walk in the rain. just me.
1: You. I will happily walk in the sunshine. Sparkle like a vampire and walk in the sunshine, even though it's nearly impossible to walk. No, but in sunshine, no, yeah, can.
0: Just
1: you
0: good.
1: Do rain, I'll do sunshine.
0: Yeah, rain or shine, it doesn't matter. We've got some good hits.
1: Yeah, either way, we're there.
0: Oh, yeah. So, Katrina and the Waves right there on the Morning Brew. And we're taking a quick look at our brain teaser one more time. Mm-hmm. By the way, we want to say hi to Ryan. Ryan, thanks for what you've sent us.
1: We're sharing that with us. Yeah, we will take a look at it. It sounds very interesting. And yeah, that's a brilliant idea, actually. Mm. But when it comes to our brain teaser, you can send in your answers to 072-8878-878 in case you're wondering what it might be.
0: Okay, here it is. Tell us, what is light during the day but heavy at night? So what we're talking about is light during the day, but it gets heavy at night. What is it?
1: Like L-I-G-H-D.
0: You can
1: light,
0: say L-I-T, light, that's fine.
1: Yeah, like light. Like light, us. Light. Yeah. You can send us the answer as light, but that's not the correct one. That we can tell you for sure. But we've got some correct answers pouring in. Shanik got it right. Zina, you're almost there. Almost there. Hirani, you got it right. Hemantha, almost right. Vihini is also on the show. Big hi to you, Vihini.
0: Hey, welcome, Vihini. Welcome to the Morning Brew. Nice to hear from you.
1: And you got it right, too. And also, a very good morning to your friends, Janula, Ravisha, Lakshan, and Lasindhu. Thank you so much, guys, for tuning in. Warren, you're almost there. Pramit Chanalvihan, almost there. Ramal, almost there. Chaturangi, you got it right. Sasandra, you got it right. So keep sending in those answers. 072-8878-878.
0: Okay, we got Tanuri. Good morning, Tanuri. Your answer is not exactly right, but keep trying, okay? So you have multiple opportunities to take part in this brain teaser, right? It's just for fun. Ramo, good morning. It's Ramona, right?
1: Yep, Ramona is also on the show. Very good
0: morning to you. Nice to hear from you.
1: Good morning. Thank you so much for sending in those messages. Super excited, actually. Keep sending those answers. The number once again, 0728-878-878. Now, while I'm pondering upon that, you know, also ponder upon, you know, investing your money, your hard-earned money, your savings the right way, especially if you've got the thought process of I need to own a home or I need to invest in a home, or if owning a home is one of those milestones in your life, you know. You want to make sure that you go ahead and purchase that home from a place that actually delivers exactly what they say they will.
0: Okay.
1: A lot of places that actually say, yeah, come, we'll give you the home, and then it's not there. Yeah. They disappear.
0: Yeah, but of course, when you talk about super brands, we talk about Homelands all the time. And this is a super brand that Sri Lanka should be proud of because they're everywhere. All eyes on Homelands, and of course, their massive project, which is at Port City. Now, talk about this one, right? You're starting from 60 million rupees only, and you get to invest in South Asia's biggest location, best location, all eyes, the whole world is watching us. And here it is, Central Park Boulevard, brought to you by Homelands.
1: I mean, you are surrounded by 40 acres of lush greenery in the heart of Colombo with access to basically anything and everything that you need to have and have to have access to in the hottest location. Everyone's talking about Port City Colombo, and the best part is you get to call Port City Colombo your home, like literally your address.
0: Yes.
1: You know? How cool is that? And what I love about Homelands and this investment, especially with Central Park Boulevard, is no down payments, easy, interest-free, easy installment plans for you, and on top of that, no tokens involved also. So if they say if you invest in unit 2B, you are getting unit 2B.
0: That's right.
1: 100% guarantee. Like there's nothing to worry about, no regrets involved. And I mean, like, all the projects that they have done across the country is a testament towards everything that they have achieved and why, you know, you can trust them. So go ahead, invest wisely. Give them a call on 0703-888-888.
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0: Then the EU is planning a social media ban for kids under 13.
1: Ew.
0: EU.
1: No, I'm just joking. But that's actually a brilliant idea. I am for it, like 100%.
0: Yep, the European Union, right? Mm, so a lot of countries did this. So the EU is basically moving to ban social media for under 13s across the bloc and, of course, impose restrictions on digital technology for older children. The EU Commission, the president mentioned it on Wednesday, just yesterday. And of course, the move to develop EU-wide rules comes after several individual EU member states have introduced social media limits on teenagers among a global push to restrict children's access to social media.
1: That's a brilliant idea. Mm. That is absolutely brilliant. I mean, I think the key word there is limiting.
0: Limiting, absolutely.
1: I think we've all learned our lessons because we've been kids too. Mm. The moment we are told no, we'll be rebellious and somehow the other find a way to do it.
0: Yeah, but we used to rebel against watching TV. We didn't have any device that we could hide. You know what I mean? We couldn't carry the TV into the room.
1: They were too big to hide.
0: The TVs were massive. You know what I mean? You needed four people to lift it.
1: Just to lift it, yeah. That is also true. Yeah. But limiting social media is actually for the good of kids, you know, to be honest. Because so then they can focus that time instead of doom scrolling on brain rot.
0: Yeah.
1: Right? They can actually spend that time doing something productive, learning something new. Because at the end of the day, right, for your brain to develop, because that is the one muscle that keeps developing over time, and you know the whole concept of neuroplasticity, like you can, and no matter what your age is, you can train your brain to essentially learn something new. So the moment you challenge your brain, introduce something new, like that concept of neuroplasticity comes into play and like you know creates those new neuro bridges. So here's the chance for a growing brain to actually create those instead of just doom scrolling on something that potentially could be meaningless and harmful later on in life.
0: Yeah, that's
1: so
0: true. I mean, Sri Lanka is talking about it. Australia became the first country to introduce a ban on social media for kids under 16. This happened just last December. Yeah. So a lot of countries are following suit, and we really hope. We don't know the situation with the Sri Lankan one,
1: but
0: it's being discussed. It's being planned behind the scenes, and hopefully it should surface every. Sometime soon.
1: But what do you think about this as a parent, you know, or even if you're a child, that's not a problem. But as a parent, as a responsible citizen, what are your thoughts on this whole concept? Should we introduce that in Sri Lanka too? Let us know. 0728878878.
0: Okay, we're getting some answers for our teaser. Pramit, Shanal and Vihan. Yes, absolutely right. Tanuri, good morning. You're giving us all kinds of funny answers this morning.
1: Who, Tanuri?
0: Yeah, Tanuri. and those little emojis and
1: the
0: stuff.
1: GIFs. Absolutely love it.
0: Good to hear from you. Uvi, you're very close right now. Okay?
1: So close. You're very, very close. Like you're almost there.
0: Natalia, good morning. Natalia, how are you doing?
1: Good morning. We've got Rooney, got it right. Shivant, that's Kashwini also, they've got it right. Brian on the show. Good morning to you, Brian. Very close if I'm not mistaken. Like you're just there.
0: Danista got it right?
1: Danista, I think.
0: Yeah, I think she did.
1: Danista got it right. Well good job, Danista. Keep it up. So keep sending in those answers to the brain teaser 0728878878.
0: What is light during the day but heavy at night? What is light during the day but it's heavy at night? This is actually easy.
1: It's easy when you think about it. Yeah.
0: Talk about light. It's good music right here, right now.

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3: That's right. Time to say hi to our lovely listeners from across the globe. 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Dr. Deepthi Jayawardhana and family are saying great music. And they're all tuned in. They're listening in from Torrance in California. Thank you so much. Reggie Fernando Pille, wife Shireen, if I'm not mistaken, and the kids tuned in from East London. Sarah Ladiran, big hi to you, to husband Yannick and the kids tuned in from Auckland in New Zealand. Diane Ranathunga, wife Ayanthi and the kids tuned in from Oregon in the US. Thank you so much for joining us on The Morning Brew.
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0: The good thing about playing a foreign language songs is that we don't understand the lyrics. He could be swearing in his language.
1: Yeah, yeah.
0: But we're enjoying the tune.
1: He could be talking about going to the market or something along the lines, you know, going catching fish or something like that. It could be anything. It could be anything.
0: But of course, it's German. It's a huge hit from the 80s.
1: Yes, and we love German music.
0: Oh, this
1: and
0: this.
1: Food.
0: Oh yeah, yeah, no doubt, and no food. Doubt, no doubt.
1: And the beverages also.
0: Oh yeah, yeah, absolutely, it goes without saying.
1: It's Steintastic in Germany.
0: It is?
1: It is.
0: Okay, Steintastic. Okay. Yeah. 8:25, Nilan and Dilsha, how are you doing today? How's your Thursday? Getting closer to the weekend, of course, into that weekend in style.
1: So cannot wait for it.
0: You can't, no one can. And mind you, this month there's no long weekend. Yeah, every single holiday, I think Poya falls on a Saturday or something.
1: Yeah.
0: Yesterday we heard some tragic news. Traffic. Mattakulia. I think it was just last night.
1: It was last night.
0: So this dash cam on a car caught the incident, just half of the incident. But of course, what ensued, you know, was terrible.
1: I don't think
0: it was it was unnecessary. This guy was speeding, so the motorist was speeding, and he goes crashing into four motorcycles and three tuk-tuks. So through his recklessness. He's taken away three lives.
1: Yeah.
0: Now, whoever the driver is, but he's been arrested by the police. Mm. But, you know, the damage is done, right?
1: Yeah, you can't take it back.
0: You can't. I mean, three lives. Precious lives. What do we go? I mean, obviously, you know, we have laws. We have, you know, ways of prosecuting people like them.
1: Yes.
0: But I really hope the maximum penalty is dished out, because these kind of things, people just take it lightly. You know what I mean? People think it's okay.
1: Yeah. I mean, it's so unfair, you know. That's why road safety, road rules, all of them come into play. We have traffic violations that you get penalized for.
0: Mm.
1: All for a reason, to prevent things like this from happening. I mean, yes, I understand. Sometimes you're in a hurry. You want to get somewhere as soon as possible. You might be late for something. But is all, like, because of all of that, is it worth?
0: It is necessary to
1: risk all of that?
0: Yeah, that's recklessness.
1: Just to be on time for something, or just to be somewhere. Is it worth it?
0: Okay.
1: I don't think so.
0: Okay, Sri Lankans, the way they drive out there, it's not because they want to be on time. It's just a competition in the middle of the road.
1: There.
0: You know what I mean? You're
1: there.
0: Competing with another motorist. You just want to stay ahead.
1: Why?
0: At least by 3 seconds. That's what we're trying to do.
1: I mean, it's not like there's an Olympic medal at the end of it all.
0: True.
1: Right?
0: I mean, this sort of urgency, if applied to everyday life, Sri Lanka would be such a developed country. If this sort of urgency could be applied to your workplace.
1: Yeah,
0: the tasks,
1: right kind of
0: I mean, what couldn't we do?
1: That is also true. So, I mean, before you step on that accelerator, please think twice.
0: Yeah.
1: Right? At the end of the day, your safety, your loved one's safety, and the people's safety is of utmost concern. You know, it's very important.
0: Yeah,
1: so.
0: Because that's a huge responsibility. Mm. You don't even realize it. Sitting behind that wheel
1: is a massive responsibility.
0: Mm.
1: So take that responsibility seriously. Yeah, you know, I hope that that properly embeds in everyone's minds.
0: Yeah,
1: know?
0: The thing is, when you're in that situation, once you get into that situation only, you realize how serious it is.
1: Yeah.
0: Otherwise, just looking out there, you don't feel it, because we're used to it. We're conditioned to think it's okay.
1: Yeah, so always keep in mind, don't put yourself in a situation where your driving capabilities, your judgment on the road would be at jeopardy. So any situation that might inundate you or basically sway your judgment, if you know what I'm talking about, right?
0: Yeah.
1: I mean, it might be fun for 10 seconds, it might be fun for half an hour, but
0: it takes only a split second for tragedy to strike. It doesn't have to be that way. 8:29, Nilan and Dilsha, and we want to remind you that if whatever these situations causing you headaches, giving you body aches, remember, Meldol is the answer. We can call it Meldolling it.
1: That is 100% true. 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It's a paracetamol brand that actually does the job. So if you've got any body aches, you know, repercussions of going to the gym, all the jazz, headaches, it is Meldol.
0: Yes, indeed. We're right here on The Morning Brew. We'll be right back with the music.
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2: 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Most people do not get enough vitamin D. While these widespread vitamin D inadequacies are not imminently harmful, maintaining adequate vitamin D levels can help to optimize your health by improving bone strength, reducing symptoms of depression, strengthening your immune system, and lowering your risk for cancer. If you do not spend a lot of time in the sunlight, your vitamin D levels may be low. If you have access, it's a great idea to have your levels tested so that you can correct your levels through vitamin D supplementation if necessary. HealthWise on Light FM.

0: And imagine the song is actually 30 years old, feeling kind of, it's like fine wine, right? This is aging gracefully, and no one ages like the Japanese do.
1: Oh, 100%.
0: I'm telling you.
1: 100%. I mean, they deserve a medal at this point, you know. Believe it or not, Japan has now more than 100,000 people aged 100 years or older for the first time ever.
0: Okay, right? So this is the latest, right?
1: This is the latest. Yeah. So they technically have 107,677 centenarians.
0: In Japan, yeah.
1: In Japan, with women accounting for nearly 88% of that total number.
0: Wow.
1: So when they started keeping records of this, right? They started this about 63 years ago. If I'm not mistaken, if my math is
0: okay,
1: right.
0: Okay, all right.
1: So 1963 was when they started taking records.
0: Right.
1: And in 1963, they had 153 people above the age of 100 years old. And now they have more than 100,000 people.
0: Yeah.
1: So I mean, like, keep it up. And of course, if you do your research, you'll find out, right? Mm-hmm. Lifestyle plays a massive role.
0: Yeah.
1: Diet plays a massive role. Their concept of ikigai plays a massive role.
0: Yeah, they have another thing that I've always observed with the Japanese. Mm. They have this great concept on outlook on life, right?
1: Mm.
0: They have this great attitude towards life. I think that also contributes to their overall well-being, happiness, and things like that. They always look on the bright side, even if they were to face something difficult. I mean, we know about Hiroshima and Nagasaki. Mm, the way they bounced back.
1: That's also true.
0: It's a society that always could bounce back. Very resilient, and they're very positive. Everything about them is positive. And they have massive respect for one another.
1: That is true. So the sense of community plays a massive role, apparently.
0: Yeah.
1: Maybe genetics also has a massive role to play there, 100%. Mm. Diet plays a massive role, because when you look at their diet, you know, they have a lot of fermented foods, a lot of probiotic foods involved, like their whole fermented concept of soy and tofu.
0: Mm. Yeah.
1: And also found out... sushi, the Japanese dumplings, aka gyoza. So see, this is why dumplings are good for you.
0: I always believed you. I always trusted you.
1: And then their concept of, like, you know, their green tea, matcha, it's like an antioxidant powerhouse that literally helps your body and your cells, you know, fight immunity and all of that.
0: Yeah.
1: And aging, you know, antioxidants, basically. Yeah. It's like a secret power.
0: So the Japanese green tea, then, since you mentioned it, it's a lot greener than any other green tea. You know, it's a thick, like, it's like a gravy. You know what I mean? The way they prepare it, it's totally
1: you
0: green.
1: You mean the ceremonial?
0: Yeah, the ceremony. It's called a tea ceremony.
1: Tea ceremony.
0: They
1: yes.
0: have these tea ceremonies, and it's such a beautiful thing. I mean, they go through a lot to prepare the tea during the tea ceremony. So if you watched Karate Kid Part 2,
1: you would
0: see an incident like that. You know, when Daniel-san. Yeah, what's the lady? The Japanese girl, is it Kumiko or something? I can't remember her name. Yeah,
1: Kumiko.
0: Yeah, so they have this little tea ceremony. She prepares tea for him.
1: And watching anime, I think that also plays a massive role. I'm just saying.
0: Okay.
1: Their anime is also very interesting. But you know, when it comes to food, also, the pace at which they eat. Right?
0: Yeah.
1: They don't like hurry and eat.
0: They never do that.
1: In a rush.
0: I mean, you can't hurry with chopsticks,
1: exactly.
0: can you?
1: Exactly. So I think maybe we might need to start there.
0: If you can eat chopsticks with rice, your level of tolerance, your patience is like 300%.
1: And also when it comes to consuming food, right? They don't eat till they're 100% full. They have that whole concept where they eat till they're 80% full.
0: Yeah.
1: And the remaining 20%, they don't eat till they're completely full. And then you have to basically take a collapsing after meal nap because you've just overstuffed yourself. They don't do that. So, I mean, yes, lifestyle and all of those habits play a massive role. But that's pretty cool, though. We can learn something from the Japanese.
0: Absolutely. We have a lot to learn from the Japanese, actually. Mm-hmm. 8:41, Ilani Dilsha. Hey, by the way, Ramona says, somehow Dilsha comes straight back to the topic of sushi.
1: Oh, yeah, I love it.
0: Love sushi.
1: And dumplings.
0: More music.

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wrong number, sorry to waste your time. And I think to myself, why now? Why me? Why?

0: I love the title of that song. It's Dr. Beat. So if you're a guy who's really good with your music,
1: yeah,
0: that name could be yours, that's Dr. Beat. Also, it's kind of like Dr. Dre.
1: Dr. Dre also. Yeah, that's 100% true. But I also feel like it's a very Sri Lankan thing to do. It's a great name for a Sri Lankan doctor that loves music.
0: Who beats up his clients, his patients.
1: No, that loves music. My gosh, we didn't have to get that violent.
0: No, I'm just saying.
1: Oh, it could be like one of those phony doctors.
0: Oh, like a quack.
1: Yeah.
0: True.
1: I'm Dr. Beat.
0: Dr. Beat.
1: Calling Dr. Beat.
0: Dr. Beaten up. Yeah.
1: No, I'm an expert.
0: Oh, my goodness. I mean, every once in a while you find scammers everywhere.
1: Oh, yeah.
0: In our society or in any other country, you get scammers. Mm. And the best thing is scammers thrive because of people's gullibility. You know, some people are totally gullible. I mean, look what's going on. And the best part is that some of these scammers, they're producing YouTube videos. They're on social media out there scamming people left, right, and center. And people are like applauding them. Wow. You know what I mean?
1: So that's because I think maybe they're at that vulnerable state or they're at a state where they don't know how to differentiate between what's actually real, what's good, and what's bad.
0: Mm.
1: And I mean, and us in Sri Lanka also, we've had a fair share of scammers.
0: We still do.
1: Still walking around.
0: Yeah, sadly. Yeah. I mean, check social media. You see one all the time. I mean, several.
1: Mm.
0: You know what I mean? They feed on people's innermost fears.
1: Yeah.
0: You know, and they feed on those.
1: They feed on vulnerability. They do.
0: Ah, sad.
1: But we here are we are very anti-scam.
0: Yeah. We don't like scammers. We don't like scammers. Even if we did get scammed, it might be for a good reason. Because we didn't believe them at all.
1: The only way I'm gonna get scammed is if they have a cat in this thing. Like you know, they're like, it's a cat, and then you have a cat at the end of the alley, and the cat is alone and like meowing. I'll get upset and run behind the cat.
0: Okay, cats scam us all the time because they claim to be hungry. They're not hungry, right? Yeah. They haven't been fed. You know, that's how they pretend
1: expert
0: to be.
1: Expert scammers, definition of prime example. Yeah. Like scammers can learn something from cats.
0: Cats,
1: on how
0: absolutely
1: to
0: right.
1: Scam.
0: Yeah. Nilani Dosha, it's Thursday morning and it's the morning brew. Scammers or no scammers, we've got some good music right here. Mm-hmm. And it's always positive stuff right here on the morning brew. Don't forget, we've got Homelands.
1: Uh-huh.
0: And this is a super brand that will always look after your needs. And your investment is totally protected because they are the number one brand here in this country. And of course, across the world, they're recognized because they are a super brand. So no scamming.
1: No scamming whatsoever. I mean, you know that for a fact. They've been in the industry for a very long time. They're mastered everything about it. They've built some of the most beautiful real estate out there in the country, in the city. Responsible for change in the entire skyline, actually. You can check it out. You know, more than 24 lifestyle projects. And in that list now is Central Park Boulevard at Port City, Colombo. And the beautiful part about this is that iconic view, that lush greenery, 40 acres of it, you're surrounded by all of that. And the best part is, starting from prices of 60 million rupees upwards, no down payment, interest-free, easy installment plans, no tokens involved. So what you want is what you get. What you pay for is exactly what you get with this super brand. I mean, no wonder they keep winning awards left, right, and center year after year.
0: That's right,
1: because they actually do what they say they do.
0: Call them 0703-888-888. It's Homelands with us on the morning bureau. Samita Kalani, good morning. It's nice to hear from you.
1: Good morning, Samita.
0: Thank you for your very kind words.
1: I love these heartwarming words.
0: Oh, yeah. That's just
1: try
0: really
1: not
0: nice.
1: To cry.
0: Tanuri, morning. How are you? Thank you.
1: Thank you so much, Tanuri. Hope you're having a wonderful day. Janani's on the show. Ashok's on the show. Good morning. Ramona, good morning to you.
0: Yay. Wonderful to hear. Yeah, she knows what you're up to, Dosha.
1: Yeah,
0: especially
1: yeah.
0: with these cats.
1: Mm,
0: right?
1: Cats.
0: And sushi.
1: Sushi. Right. And dumplings. So, don't forget dumplings.
0: No, dumplings, yeah. The question once again for you is, what is light during the day and heavy at night? What is light during the day and heavy at night? This is easy. Come on.
1: Yeah, send your answer 0728-878-878. We can tell you the answer is not your guilt or your sugar craving.
0: No, it's not. It's not. This is an easy one, actually. But this is, basically for fun. Mm, you want to give us a funny answer. It's fine.
1: Go for it.
0: Totally. It's a minute before 9. Good morning.
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0: Lionel wouldn't mind that song because 3T did justice. It's one of those songs, you know, good track.
1: They did such a good job with covering this song. And it's one of the most, it's one of Lionel's most beautiful songs, you know.
0: Oh, Lionel's one is just amazing.
1: Lionel, I tell you, he's from a different galaxy with that voice. It's just next level.
0: It's one of those distinct, very, very distinct voices.
1: Very unique voices, to be very honest. Very calming. Like, the moment you hear his voice, you are at peace.
0: Yeah.
1: From Hello to, like, when he was a part of the Commodores to, like, this. Like, even when he did a song with Akon at a point.
0: Yeah, he did. Just Go, right? It's called Just Go.
1: I think, in the music video, he's like, them in a pool.
0: It's called
1: great.
0: Just Go, yeah.
1: Good idea.
0: Yeah, I mean,

0: something, she go and then they put her into like a capsule like pill and so. I mean, like, to this day, it's been like 30 odd years, if I'm not mistaken, since that music video.
1: Yeah, it's 28.
0: Came. And I'm still trying to decipher the, like, what does it mean? What does this music video stand for? Like, I don't get. Did she?
1: Doesn't
0: like,
1: make sense. Yeah.
0: Did she disappear? Did she decide to? Did she go to another galaxy or a universe? Or like, is this another way of saying that, you know, she moved on to another play? I don't. So confused. So that'll be one of the most confusing music videos for me.
1: I mean, there are songs with that word stuck in a moment. I think that was U2. Was that? I think it was U2. Stuck with you, Huey Lewis on the News.
0: Stuck was a massive keyword back then.
1: Yeah, no one used it in a glue commercial. I'm so upset about it. Oh my goodness, we're back at 9:08. Nilani and Dilsha. Ramona, thank you. Ramona sent us a quick message. Manoma, good morning. Nice to hear from you. We're going to look after the brain teaser. We're going to just give the answer right away.
0: Yes, we will give the answer to the brain teaser.
1: Let's do it. We're going to ask you the question. So a lot of people said traffic. I like the way you think. You know, I like the way you think.
0: I think traffic makes sense.
1: Yeah,
0: yes,
1: it does make sense.
0: It makes sense. Light in the morning.
1: Okay, it's light. The question was, it's light during the day, but heavy at night.
0: Have you used Baseline Road? Have you gone to Nugegoda? Have you been to Nugegoda? I mean, Nugegoda has gotten so much traction to the point where, you know, Honorable Harini has also, like, our Prime Minister.
1: Yeah, the Prime Minister
0: mentioned it, spoken about it, and like they're looking for a solution.
1: Yeah,
0: and I
1: think it's because of the schools.
0: People
1: right?
0: have put the blame on that one school, that poor school in the junction. Yeah. It's all because of them, apparently. I mean, it makes sense, yes, because it's a school drop off and all of that.
1: Yeah,
0: makes sense. But
1: I mean, it happened in Colombo. There's another Columbus school close by.
0: Like right here?
1: Yeah, just nearby.
0: My anxiety and blood pressure goes up and I'm just there.
1: Yeah,
0: like,
1: if I start driving after about 1:30, I never take that route.
0: Done, dusted.
1: Yeah. Okay, but so the question, right?
0: Traffic is not the answer.
1: No, traffic is not the answer. There were many other answers. Sleep. There was bed. There was blanket. I don't know how the blanket came about.
0: Blanket makes sense the other way around. Like, you know, it's heavy in the morning and light in the night because, like, you know.
1: What did you do to the blanket?
0: It's heavy in the morning, you know, the blanket feels so heavy that like you don't want to get off of the bed.
1: Okay, then that has to be a duvet.
0: Yeah.
1: Can't be a blanket.
0: That's also
1: duvet.
0: A duvet. We have this, I mean, we had the sky as an answer. Let me see the other options. Yeah. Majority of them, like, I mean, like, number one in terms of wrong answer would be
1: traffic.
0: Sleep for second.
1: Okay.
0: Yeah.
1: Okay, so the correct answer is actually eyelids. We're talking about, some said eyes. Yeah, some said eyes. So when you said eyes, we took it as the right answer. Yeah, but the technical answer is eyelids, right? So during the day, you're awake. You don't feel sleepy. But the moment you become sleepy, your eyelids become heavy.
0: They feel so heavy. They shut on their own and your brain is like, get up.
1: Yeah.
0: Not now.
1: That's right.
0: So good job for getting the answers right. Thank you for taking part in our brain teaser.
1: 9:10, more music. I let it

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8: Yep, a big hi and hello going out to Dr. Peshan Paliagurage, wife Shanti and the kids tuned in from Santa Cruz in California, Roville Paternot, wife Cynthia and son Jermaine tuned in all the way from Perth in Australia. We've got Nimantha Pereira, wife Dilani, they're listening in from the seashells, Fallon Sapanchi, mom and dad, not forgetting brother Jake, all tuned in from Fairfield. This is in New South Wales in Australia. Thank you so much for being a part of the show. Satish Kanagaratnam, wife Deepa and the kids all listening in from Southall in UK. Thank you so much for being a part of the Morning Brew.

0: Light 87.8, 87.6, never-ending story. It's Limahl back in the 80s, right here on The Morning Brew with Nilani and Teo. So just the final few minutes, and there's always a friend in your friend circles who's got never-ending stories. Guys can just talk all through the night.
1: You call them the non-stop Bila Cassette.
0: That's true.
1: I actually have a friend like that.
0: There's always that one friend who will go on and on and on.
1: Unfortunately,
0: you're one of them too.
1: That's the thing. I work in radio also, no?
0: Yeah, we've limited your microphone, by the way. You didn't notice, right?
1: No.
0: We've put like a timer on the microphone. That's so just to stop you.
1: So I am that friend. Guilty, discharged, the non-stop Bila Cassette. And like, it's always fun to have somebody that works in media in the family. Because
0: no doubt.
1: This one started now.
0: I mean, we have the stories, right? have the stories.
1: All the funny stories.
0: Yeah. I mean, there are stories that we've loved to discuss, but there are things we can't discuss on air. You know what I mean? We have the best stories.
1: So, I mean, as media personalities, we want to tell you, if you have a media personality in your family, our deepest sympathies and condolences to your ears.
0: Yeah, but they're definitely fun.
1: So fun.
0: Yeah, if you have an uncle in media, he's that fun uncle.
1: He's the one that keeps the party going,
0: That's true. So two branches of a prominent supermarket chain have been fined 400,000 rupees by the Panadura Magistrates Court in separate cases. So there's two branches, right? Mm. So they've been, this is related to selling goods above the market price, altering the original price markings and offering expired beverages to customers.
1: Okay, the expired beverage story I can completely understand, but supermarkets, like... Upping the price. That takes a lot of guts. Why?
0: Yeah, that's how it happened. So cases have been filed
1: good,
0: officers of consumer affairs again. Striking everywhere.
1: Yeah, I think we need to have like an award ceremony and award the consumer affairs authority with like a gold medal.
0: Yeah, by the way, they've got a number, hotline number. You want to complain? I mean, there are things that you come across, but you don't know how to contact these people, right? 1977, 1977 is the consumer affairs hotline number. You can call them anytime.
1: That's right.
0: And lodge a complaint.
1: That is right.
0: Officially tell them your experience, because they're going to get down to business.
1: Yep.
0: So this particular branch, the one at Bandaragama, inspections carried on the 31st of August this year, had revealed that a pack of 10 eggs marked with a maximum retail price of 590 rupees had been sold at 615 rupees.
1: Wow. Do they not understand the concept of MRP?
0: No, they don't realize that things have changed drastically.
1: They think they can actually get away. Like, people might be like, you know,
0: they might not notice.
1: Like, you have that whole concept with like fuel and all of that also, you know. Like, sometimes they're like, there's so much happening that people can't keep track, so we might be able to get away with it.
0: True.
1: Yeah, haha, proven wrong.
0: Yeah, because a lot of the times we don't look at the receipt, right? We don't go through the receipt unless, you know, it's your dad or your mom or someone. They would.
1: Dad, mom, yes, 100%. Mom is there literally going through the U-Ball list and they say, you forgot one thing.
0: Yeah.
1: And then there's us. Just go buy everything that's there.
0: Oh my goodness. But one of the things that should be included in your shopping list is Meldol.
1: Yes.
0: Meldol is one of those things that you must have at all times, because you never know when you can end up with a headache, maybe a little feverish, joint pains, 40-year-old pains.
1: Exactly, 40-year-old.
0: Getting to 30, 35.
1: I mean, I would like to say that it's 40, but I'm going to be honest with you. 30. I'm 22, but I know that when you're 30 and above, the pains start.
0: Lied in your CV.
1: As a 22, no.
0: So you're 22, okay.
1: No, I'm 22. I have been frozen, like, you know, it's Groundhog Day for me.
0: Yeah, it doesn't move from there,
1: It doesn't move about 22.
0: Like my grandma. When she passed away, she was like 25. I'm telling you. Because every year she would go back. You know what I mean? Yeah, she would. One time she was 60, and then suddenly she was like 52.
1: Oh no! Yeah, and then she's 25.
0: Yeah, back in the night. Yeah, so she went backwards, right?
1: Okay. Yeah. Hey, you know what? You know what? That's actually there amongst the older generation.
0: Yeah.
1: I remember.
0: They would never tell you.
1: I can't remember if it was my grandfather or my grandmother, but we celebrated their 60th birthday. I think 3 years in a row.
0: That's right.
1: Wait a minute, you were 60 last year also. No, I'm still 60.
0: Yeah.
1: Those days, papers, government, they messed up and wrote the wrong date, like the year.
0: Yeah.
1: But I am 60. I'm still 60. 2 years down the line, still 60.
0: So they go backwards, right?
1: Yeah.
0: Light. Happens. Light 87.8. Good morning, it's 9:30.
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0: Light 87.8 to 87.6. Who says you can't be happy all the time? Of course you can. It's a state of mind.
1: Exactly. It's a state of mind. It is also a choice, you know. It's a choice. It's perspective at the end. You can choose to be the glass half full person or the glass half empty person.
0: Yeah, sometimes environmental factors, you know, like the surroundings, those contribute to your happiness also.
1: Change the environment.
0: People, you know what I mean? I mean, we're working with people, right? Human beings. So things like that happen. So this is where, like we said yesterday, you know, you need to discover that eye of the storm.
1: There's a storm
0: everywhere, you know, everywhere you go.
1: You just find the eye of the storm and stay there.
0: Put glasses on it.
1: Calmest there.
0: Oh, check the eyesight first.
1: just saying, okay, if you ever get caught up in like a hurricane and like it's turbulent and then it gets calm, do not step out at that moment.
0: Yeah, calm before the storm, right?
1: That's literally the calm before the second half of the storm. Because that's unless you're someone that lives in a country that deals with hurricanes and all of that stuff, chances of actually knowing that fact is very low. So that is why that whole concept or that phrase of calm before the storm comes, because you're just, when that calm comes, you're in the eye of the storm, and then it's passing, and then bam. Yeah.
0: I read this somewhere. I don't know if it's true. We need to check on this.
1: Yeah.
0: They say that buffaloes, despite the fact that they're buffaloes, they move towards a cyclone. Right? I don't know how true this is. And there's apparently a reason for it. And because when you run away from a storm, the effects of the storm are felt worse, I suppose. I don't know if this is true. We're gonna look into this. We'll check it out later on. But there was this little bit of an article that I saw that buffaloes actually do that. Either way, a lot of people say, you know, happiness is, you should be like a puppy. They're happy for just absolutely no reason. You know how it is, right? These guys are just totally, totally happy. And of course, think about this, right? You can also be happy. There are things that can make you happy. If you can invest in happiness, we would call it homelands.
1: That is 100% true. At the end of the day, home is where the heart is. And you need to make sure you find a place where your heart just feels at home and at peace, right? That's one of the most important parts. And investing in a place that genuinely delivers what they promise they will deliver.
0: Absolutely.
1: At a strategic location that actually benefits you, right?
0: Yep.
1: So that is why a super brand like Homelands is ideal for a situation like this, because not only do they have Central Park Boulevard in one of the hottest areas in South Asia,
0: it's the area in South Asia.
1: It's creating so much noise across. You know, a lot of people are aware of this amazing real estate opportunity at Port City, Colombo. Now, here's your exclusive opportunity to make Central Park Boulevard, surrounded by 40 acres of lush greenery at the heart of Colombo, Port City, yours. Right? You just need to give them a call. And here's the best part, right? You don't have to worry about down payments.
0: No down payments. Zero down payments.
1: Zero down payments. You don't have to worry about them giving you tokens saying, don't worry, we will give you that house and that apartment. And then when you go there, apartment is not there. 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You're not going to go through any of those problems. And then on top of all of that, when it comes to installments, right? 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
0: Yeah, you can do it. Actually, right now you can call them.
1: 0703-888-888.
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0: Right, 878, 876. It's Whitney Houston. How will I know? We know.
1: I have a very good Sri Lanka solution answer to that, actually. If you are sneezing non-stop, they're definitely thinking about you.
0: They're actually talking about you.
1: Talking about you. They might be scolding you. It doesn't matter. At the end of the day, the bottom line is they're thinking about you. That's why you're sneezing.
0: Someone I knew said this really nice line. Any publicity is good publicity.
1: Oh, yeah, 100%.
0: I don't actually believe that, because if it's negative, why should you let it be so public?
1: The thing is, It depends on the industry you're in. Like, if you are in the media, like, you know, you are somebody, a media personality, or, you know, a celebrity that relies on that kind of publicity, any form of publicity, negative, positive, is still, you know, it's still publicity.
0: Yeah.
1: It's still, so for them, yes. But then I would say for normal people, no, negative is
0: okay,
1: not the
0: that
1: best.
0: Little noise that you hear in the background, if you're catching it, it's there's a woodpecker.
1: Woody is in
0: the city center somewhere.
1: Woody wants to come and do the show, but we told Woody, you know, unless like this is the Looney Tunes or something like that, you can't. Like, you know, we are not hiring at this moment.
0: No, we're not.
1: Not for Woody.
0: Okay, so 9:53, we want to say hi to Ishani and the whole team at Lion.
1: Hello.
0: Hello, guys.
1: Thank you so much for having us in the background, and we hope we're keeping you guys entertained and on your tippy toes, because the music is just that good.
0: Yeah, the whole office is listening to us this morning, and it's nice to hear from you guys.
1: That is absolutely right. And Ishani, thank you so much for dropping us a message. Hope you all have a wonderful day today. Also, it is unfortunately time for us to skedaddle out of here.
0: Yeah, well, we'll be back, of course, as always.
1: Our temporary breakup, but we'll be back tomorrow. Yeah.
0: Homeland's with us, of course, as always. And of course, giving you that opportunity to invest just 60 million upwards. And this is at Port City, mind you, the best place in South Asia.
1: And that's right. Speaking of best places, one of the best places for your kids to enroll in when it comes to some really good education platforms and degrees with avenues going towards Australia would be Prospects College of Higher Education, now with their Charles Sturt University Colombo campus here, right opposite Vihara Mahadevi. You and your child is definitely in for a big win.
0: That's right. Meldol with us on The Morning Brew. You have any aches and pains, a little feverish, remember, it's Meldol. Meldol it.
1: That is right. Well, time for us to head on out of here, but we'll be back tomorrow.
0: Yeah, we got about 5 minutes to the

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1: 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Ultra-processed foods, or UPFs, are foods containing ingredients that are significantly modified from their original form. They often contain additives like sugar, highly refined oil, salt, preservatives, artificial sweeteners, colors, and flavors as well. Examples include snack cakes, fast food, frozen meals, packaged cookies, and chips. UPFs are highly palatable, meaning they are easily overeaten and activate reward-related regions in the brain, which can lead to excess calorie consumption and weight gain. Studies show that diets high in ultra-processed food can contribute to obesity, type 2 diabetes, heart disease, and other chronic conditions. HealthWise on Light FM.
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5: 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We all walk the same streets, yet we live in entirely different worlds, each of us rewriting the story to suit our own survival. But look closely, that isn't just dust in the air. It's the gathering of a storm.
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0: 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Some people avoid nuts because they are high in fats. However, nuts and seeds are incredibly nutritious. They are packed with protein, fiber, and a variety of vitamins and minerals. Nuts may help you lose weight and reduce the risk of developing type 2 diabetes and heart disease. Additionally, one large observational study noted that a low intake of nuts and seeds was potentially linked to an increased risk of death from heart disease, stroke, or type 2 diabetes. 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Settle in for 2 hours of storytelling redefined. This isn't just television. This is teledrama like you have never experienced it before. 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We are bringing the scale, the passion, and the magic of the silver screen straight to your living room. Before the gods, even emperors are ordinary, but destiny always has a way of breaking the rules. 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

8786 Alan White. A SWAT bring you a Give a Little Love, a song to take you back to the 80s and the very popular reggae song to kickstart the show. And yes, this is Zawina with you on the Light Lounge. How are we doing today so far? It's a beautiful Thursday, 17th of September. How do you do, fellas? Because man, oh man, I'm feeling so pumped up because I know you are feeling the same too, because tomorrow is a Friday, you guys. Tomorrow is the day we've all been waiting for ever since Sunday evening hit us. Right? Or am I speaking wrong? Because I know I'm, you know, definitely speaking what's on your mind right now. And if you have any plans for today evening or probably tomorrow, well, why not go ahead and WhatsApp, talk to me on 0728-878-878. That lots of more music coming your way and lots to talk about. Some serious topic I need to bring to your attention. So yes, stick around. Do not touch that dial. Don't go anywhere. You can always talk to me. And if you didn't catch my name, Zawina over here with you on Thursday's edition of the Light Lounge. Yes, that's all you gotta do. Stick around because Mariah Carey coming your way.

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+8 878 876. Alan Wine, Petra Boys, bringing you where the streets have no name. Well, sometimes, you know, doing certain rendezvous like that only, you know, gives you the best of memories years down the line, right? You know, you run off to some place you can't even pronounce names of, or places that don't even have names for. So yeah, if you did, you know, do some adventurous things back in your time, or probably wanted to do more right now, why not go ahead, hit me up, talk to me about it on 0728 878 878. This is Davina with you on the Light Lounge. How are we doing so far, guys? I know on a Thursday you're just like waiting to finish work so you can go home because tomorrow is a Friday, or sometimes you must be like, yeah, I don't even know if I can finish work because I have so much that I've been, you know, keeping backlog of. Either way, don't you worry, we got your back, okay? We got you covered with the music, the entertainment, the vibes. Yes, that's exactly what I'm providing for you. So stick along, do not touch that dial, don't go anywhere. You can WhatsApp to me and talk on 0728 878 878. And the weather is still looking like, you know, raining one time, sunny in another moment, so make sure you're taking an umbrella with you, because man oh man, the roads are really slippery and not fun to actually be driving when it's, you know, soaking rain. You know what I'm talking about, especially on the expressways. Yes, make sure you're well, you know, have your headlights on. And not only on the expressways, when you're driving anywhere in a dark alley or anywhere during this weather, make sure you're having your headlights on, because man, precaution is better than cure, they say, for a reason, okay? You don't want to meet with an accident, trust me, or skid off to the side of the road. Does not sound like fun. So make sure you're driving safe to anywhere it is that you are going, and make sure you're taking an umbrella with you if you had to step out of the vehicle as well. But we're going to be moving on to something by Diplopod. Miss You in a Heartbeat, 90s track. 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
1: 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Meat can be a nutritious and healthy part of your diet. It's very high in protein and a rich source of nutrients. However, problems occur when meat is charred or burnt. This charring can lead to a formation of harmful compounds that may increase your risk for certain cancers. When you cook meat, try not to char or burn it. Additionally, limit your consumption of red and processed meats like lunch meats and bacon, as they are linked to overall health risk. 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

678-876 Ellen White, A Feel by Robbie Williams, a 2000s track, Something Rock, to shake things up on your playlist and in your mood, of course. You are listening to The Light Lounge. This is Avida with you on the show. I know when you're listening to a Robbie Williams song, you know, it's proper English music. And when it's rock music, it actually does something to your, you know, whole system, doesn't it? Or is it just me who just like gets so pumped up whenever a rock song comes up? And that's why I love, you know, bars more than going to clubs or parties. You know, like that's where you feel the music and you dance. And if that's what you're going for a beautiful Thursday evening, why not hit me up? Talk to me on 0728-878-878. It is the 17th of September, and a lot of us actually, you know, anticipated the month to go by really slow, but I think it's going by really fast, which we did not expect. And we're like, wait a minute, when is 30th again? And yeah, if you still have feeling that way, or maybe you're already preparing for Christmas, because I know there's a lot of people out there who, you know, pull up Christmas deco like way earlier than they should. Okay, I'm not even complaining, because we are in the burr months. September, October, November and December. Yeah, those are the months we need to be preparing for the festivities, right? It's all festivities, you know, there's Oktoberfest, you know, stuff coming around, and there's Halloween, then there's Christmas, and there's New Year, and boom, you're in a brand new year. Yeah, let's slow down for a bit and take the music in, take the time in, and take a little breather, okay? That's what we're gonna do when you're listening to The Light Lounge. So yes, turn up the volume, because this is UB40.

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8786, Alan White, Alison Moy with Invisible. Well, a song to actually remind you that you can, you know, just disappear and nobody, you know, would actually know about it. Oh yeah, because you know a lot of people do this thing when they get overwhelmed with life or work or whatever it is. They just take some time off social media, and then I don't know why, but people just go post it on social media, be like, hey guys, I'm gonna be taking some time for myself. You don't need to really do that, okay? You can just, you know, shut your phone, put it away, and just take time for yourself. Probably go on a, you know, a holiday, probably take a long walk, or be away from social media at least for a week. That will probably, like, you know, rearrange your brain cells a lot. I'm telling you, everything that we see on the screen, first of all, is not true. And sometimes it's too much, okay? You don't need to be consuming so much of social media stuff in one day. There is so much in life that you need to chase and learn and all of that. And if that is what you are doing, well, kudos to you, my friend. And you are listening to the perfect show to actually rewire your brain. This is a Light Lounge that you're listening to. 17th of September, beautiful Thursday afternoon. And this is Zawina with you on the show as well. So yeah, hit me up. Talk to me on 0728-878-878. We're going to be stopping with the chit-chat. Get back to more music. That's what we want. Crowded House with Don't Dream It's Over. 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

5878-876 Alan White. A 90s track, Still Waters by Bee Gees. You know, when you listen to a 90s song, it reminds you of the feeling you got back then. And when you listen to it now, you still get the same feeling, don't you? Or is it just me? Am I taken back in time? Because that's the kind of feeling we want to give you on the Light Lounge. Yes, this is the winner with you on the show. Second hour, but don't you worry. Lots of great music coming your way and lots of great stories too. But I did, you know, come across this incident and I wanted to bring it to your attention because it is very, very concerning. So at Mattakulia, there was this crash between a car, two three-wheelers, and I think a motorbike as well. And there were so many, you know, vehicles involved in this accident last night. And I should tell you this, there was the driver who was driving the car which caused the accident was under the influence of a certain substance, and a lot of people aren't actually, you know, focusing on that. They're focusing saying, you know, everybody else should have been more careful. Well, if you had watched the video that shows how reckless the driver was, well, that's not my point though. My point is, first of all, make sure you are driving with safe surroundings. I know everybody, you know, is in a hurry to get to places where they need to be and you want to get there as fast as you can, especially when you're going home after work. Yes, all that is understood, but make sure you're being a little more patient. Next thing, please make sure you are not under any substance when you are driving, because first of all, you're not only putting yourself in danger, you're putting someone else's life on the road in danger as well. And you know there are substances that can actually, you know, take your soul out of your body, that kind of experience. So yeah, that during driving, not recommended at all. Please, especially to parents who have teen kids who would want to experiment on stuff like this, yeah, you should know where to draw the line. But yes, this is why I'm bringing this to your attention. And there's a lot of road accidents that's happening around Sri Lanka, and we need to keep an eye out for them as well. So make sure you are being patient on the road, because Sri Lankan drivers, you and I both know, they are not as patient as we expect them to be. But yes, let's clear it all up and move on to a little bit of cheery mood. Shania Twain with Forever and For Always.

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1-888-876 Allen White. Well, that was Madonna bringing you Material Girl right here on the Light Lounge. This is Davina with you on the show. And yes, how are we doing so far on a beautiful Thursday afternoon? The time for you, it is 3:27. If you haven't had your lunch yet, well, what are you doing is my question. What are you doing? Eat, you know, and also drink water, stay hydrated, because that is a requirement. That's like a basic human requirement, okay? So do not ignore those. And also something that I thought I'll talk to you about is the fact that Australia is actually tightening their, you know, rules and regulations for applying for visa, or also, you know, acquiring for visa. So Australia will actually prevent from most international students from bringing family members into the country under, you know, their new immigration system. So a lot of people I know, when they go abroad for studies, they also tend to, you know, take their partners, take their, you know, siblings or parents and try and settle them down in the different countries. But first of all, you should know you're actually going on student visa, okay? And that is what they're permitting you for, to enter the country. And then now Australia has seen that leak in the system, and now they are fixing it, saying most future international students will no longer automatically be able to bring their partners or dependent family members with them to Australia. So they will have to, you know, acquire a different whole visa for it as well, and with a different whole reasoning. Especially they're telling there is exceptions for students of some categories, and also it includes, you know, PhD studies. But yes, I do understand why they're, you know, taking measures like this. And yes, they're having a very strict and, you know, visa application process this time. So yeah, if you are planning to go to Australia anytime soon, make sure you're ticking all the right boxes, and you know what are the boxes I'm talking about. But yes, we are going to be moving on to more music.

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2: 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Not all carbs are created equal. Refined carbs have been highly processed to remove their fiber. They're relatively low in nutrients and may harm your health when eaten in excess. Most ultra-processed foods are made from refined carbs, like processed corn, white flour, and added sugars. Studies show that a diet high in refined carbs may be linked to overeating, weight gain, and chronic diseases like type 2 diabetes and heart disease. 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

78786 Alan White. It's Club 7 bringing you Reach, a song to take you back in time, give you the dancey nostalgia. Because, man, if you haven't heard that song at a party, I don't know what you've been listening to. And I know what parties you've been going to. But yes, no judgment over here on the Light Lounge. This is Zawina with you on the show. I know every time I come on air, a lot of people actually text me in and talk to me about their day or what they're planning to do and stuff like that. And I really encourage, you know, you to talk to me about absolutely anything, because why not? That's why I'm here for, you know, a friend, a bestie, if that's what people these days call it, right? I don't know. But yes, the WhatsApp number to do so is 0728-878-878. And I saw something really interesting which caught my attention, because they say European Union is actually moving to ban social media for under 13 kids. And I think that's a really good thing, because, you know, they have rules about, you know, how certain digital technology and certain social media activities should be only for kids above the age limit, especially above 16, they say. And that's the teenage age limit they have. And I think that is a good thing. Why aren't we implementing it in Sri Lanka? Because they have sent out a statement saying no social media under the age of 13, no personal account under the age of 15 too, which is a very valid thing. I know back in when I was in school, a lot of our teachers and, you know, even our principal, school actually banned social media for us. They say, no dancing on TikTok, no posting anything on social media, no phones for you guys, which was a really good thing. And I really, at the time, I didn't understand. But then, you know, growing up after that, I actually really understood, because we saw a lot of things we weren't supposed to see on social media, right? That's what the kids are watching these days too. So parents who are actually doing it already, good for you. Great parenting. But yes, Backstreet Boys, All I Have to Give.

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9 8 7 8 8 7 6. Alan White, George Benson, bringing you an 80s track. Good Habit is what he calls our one. Yes, man, I kind of mixed up the names. Good Habit, a song to take you back in time and give you a good vibe, good feeling, and a sense of nostalgia. And yes, if you have a good habit of eating food when you're stressed and not doing anything else, okay, anything else legal, yeah, then that's a good habit. If you have a good habit of doing, you know, things that are not so legal, I don't think it's a good habit, you guys. Yeah, you should probably, you know, find for another good habits, because sometimes when you're stressed, you don't even realize, okay, this is what you're doing, okay? If eating, going for a walk, you know, having a day at the gym, probably, you know, sitting outside and getting some fresh air in is what you do when you're stressed after work or college or finishing an assignment or whatever. That is a good habit. If you are probably, you know, going for a drink or, you know, staying out too late, well, that's probably not a good habit, especially when you're someone, you know, who has to report home because you have someone home waiting for you. Yeah, what's happened? Talk to me. Let me know as to how the Thursday is treating you. Like, extra stress today? I totally will understand. That's why you need to turn up the volume on Light FM, because we're giving you all the good of music from the 80s, 90s and the 2000s. So stick around and do not touch that dial. This is the winner with you on the Light Lounge. So WhatsApp on 0728-878-878. Enrique Iglesias with Maybe. And yes, you are listening to Light FM.

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stretch of the show, but don't you worry. It is only 4:12 so far, and we still got 1 hour more, so stick around. Do not touch that dial. You can actually text me in, let me know how the Thursday is treating you like, or how you're treating Thursday like. Yeah, you can tell me vice versa on 0728 878 878. And I came across the news about, you know, there's a 24/7 assistant hotline for police clearance certificate applications, and I think this is a very good thing that, you know, the police has taken to do, because a lot of people, you know, traveling to overseas or wanting you know, that certificate for employment, whether it being local or foreign, they do need the police clearance certificate, you know. And a lot of people have to wait in queues, go to the police station with different timings, and having a hotline just for that is going to take us to a whole different level, because we don't have to wait out anymore, you know, to get that clearance form or apply for that specific job, try and travel overseas, you know, just because we haven't still gotten the clearance certificate yet, wait and hold on to it. Yeah, having a 24/7 assistant for that, good, you guys, good. But let me give you the numbers for it, okay? So the assistant line for the 24/7 hotline for the police clearance certificate is actually 071-859-5946. That is one line. And the other is 071-859-5947. And there is also another one, 071-859-5948. So these are the three hotlines they've given us for the 24/7 hotline numbers for the police clearance certificate applicants. So yes, if you are looking to travel overseas, or, you know, for employment purposes, you can actually contact them. Please don't contact them for all weird various stuff, because if so, if they get like nuisance calls, they're gonna take this, you know, whole feature off. So yes, please be mindful of that. But moving on to something by Aaron Neville, "Can't Stop My Heart From Loving You." Well, if you're so in love,

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98.7 8876 Alan White. Well, Tina Turner with an 80s track, Break Every Rule is what the title says. And you're listening to the song, you know it's an R&B, a rock song to take you, you know, back to the 80s. And yes, you gotta break some rules. Not rules that will put your life at risk or rules that would probably, you know, get a black mark to your name, okay? Some rules can be broken, I guess, but it depends on what the rules are, okay? If you are probably, you know, going to explore an opportunity that your parents said no to, well, that is something that you can work around. Not technically break it, but you can work around it. I'm not encouraging anybody to do anything bad, okay? Let me put that message out first. But yes, breaking road rules, definitely not the thing, I'm telling you, bro. You need to be very careful out there because of the amount of accidents that have been reported just this month alone, you know you need to be careful out there. And also, how many of you have already, you know, registered your dogs? Because dog owners, you need to be registering your dogs, otherwise you're gonna be imposed to a fine of 2,000 rupees, right? It is 2,000 rupees, yes, if I'm not mistaken. So yes, if you haven't registered your dog already, make sure you're doing so as well, because there is a tax for dog owners now too, so make sure you're aware of that. And you have to be reminded that you're listening to The Light Lounge. This is Davina with you on the show. So if you have anything to say to me or me to, you know, convey some message to somebody, your dedications and any shout-outs can come our way on 0728-878-878. We're going to be moving on to something by Larina. This one's called The Mummy's Dance. 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Alan White.

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3: 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Sugary drinks like sodas, fruit juices, and sweetened teas are the primary source of added sugar in our diet. Unfortunately, findings from several studies point to sugar-sweetened beverages increasing the risk of heart disease and type 2 diabetes, even in people who are not carrying excess body fat. Sugar-sweetened beverages are also uniquely harmful for children, as they can contribute not only to obesity in children, but also to conditions that usually do not develop until adulthood, like type 2 diabetes, high blood pressure, and non-alcoholic fatty liver disease. Healthier alternatives include water, unsweetened teas, sparkling water, and coffee. 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

978-876. Alan White, Michael McDonald taking you back in time with that song, Yamo, Be There. Well, are you gonna be there? Because, you know, an 80s track actually gives you nothing but a good vibe, a good feeling, and the nostalgic moments, right? If you, whenever you turn up the volume, you listen to Light FM and you're taken back in time, transported back to when you first heard this song. And if that's the kind of, you know, feeling you're getting, why not go ahead and let me know on 0728-878-878. And I came across something really interesting about the European Union wanting, smartphones that are going to be coming out from 2027 onwards to have user replaceable, you know, batteries. Because most of the time, smartphones now come with, you know, a sealed back. And whenever you get this warning or sign on the phone saying that your battery is, you know, running on low battery health, or you can't, you know, use it anymore or whatever, you can't yourself do the repairs, okay? The two options you got is you need to take it to a new, you know, repair center where they will put in a new battery. You don't even know if it's original. And the second option is that you buy a new phone, okay? That's the whole idea of phones that came out in the past years. But the European Union says now they want, you know, new rules being introduced so that users can actually change their own batteries in smartphones. And not only in smartphones, apparently they want the same feature there on tablets as well, which I think will be cost friendly in the coming years. What do you think? So let me know. 0728-878-878 is the number you can WhatsApp to me on as well. This is The Winner with you on The Light Lounge for Thursday's edition. Why did I say Friday? Gonna be moving on to something by Ace Base, All That She Wants. Well, you know what she wants.

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0818-876 Alan White. Jelly Bean Alyssa bring you Who Found Who? Well, whoever you found, okay, if it's your friend or your lover, keep them close. If you're good ones, if they're precious ones, keep them close. I'm telling you that, okay? But yes, I'm going to have to wind up because I got Sanara waiting here to take over for the light drive. So don't you worry. The music's going to be melodious. The vibe is going to be awesome. So why not hit her up and talk to her on 0728-878-878. And yes, for those of you who missed today's edition of the Light Lounge, I'll be back again tomorrow, Friday's edition, and the Friday music will be brought to you as well, same exact time, 2 to 5pm, so stick around. And also, you will catch me again tomorrow, leaving you with something by John. Under the Broadwalk is what he calls this. You're listening to Light 878-876, Alan White, Devin Singh and his amigos. Bye-bye.

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That was Freddie Mercury playing you a wonderful, wonderful classic. And we have more of them coming your way. It's a lineup to help you keep your spirits where it belongs, on top of the world. So keep those messages rolling in. Connect with me, of course. And let me know how you are feeling this evening. And we are here to make sure that, you know, your commute has got the rhythm that it deserves. And if you want to power through, you got to do it with ICPD Campus. They're here to make sure the next qualification that you take will honestly take you to your, you know, next big place in your career, and that is the MBA. And I'll tell you all about it, especially if you're a working professional. You really don't have to quit your job as well. And they also have the Edu Expo happening this week. We'll tell you all about it as we cruise along. But in case if you're celebrating a special day, or, you know, a wedding anniversary, whatever it is, share it with us. Be sure to follow us on all of our social platforms, on Facebook and on Instagram, playing you all your favorite tunes. FR David.

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And of course, you can connect with me. Let me know if you're having a wonderful, you know, wonderful day, if you're celebrating a special day. We want to make sure that you're here with us all the way through, coming to you live from the state-of-the-art studios here at the Colombo City Center. And yes, we got Roshan Jude on board. A big hello to Anne, good around that tuned in, and much love to Iranga as well. And of course, you can do the same. Find me on Facebook and on Instagram on Light878. And also, if you are here to power through with your commute and looking at ways to expand your skill set, you have to think about what ICBT campus they're here to offer you, an MBA that can really take your career to the next level. And I'll tell you all about it as we cruise along. But right about now, it's NSYNC.

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Lenny Kravitz, It Ain't Over Till It's Over, classic indeed. And of course, we've got more coming your way to take you back in time altogether. And now, if you're someone who's driving on your way back home after working really hard, after really putting in 100%, and you're wondering how to really expand your business knowledge, your network, and elevate your career, take it to the next level, it's time to think bigger with ICBT Cardiff Metropolitan University MBA. It's a Master of Business Administration, which is awarded by Cardiff Metropolitan University in the UK, and it's giving you a wonderful opportunity to earn a globally recognized UK MBA while studying right here in Sri Lanka. And what makes this program especially convenient for you, maybe as a working professional, maybe someone who just graduated thinking about your next qualification, is how it's structured as a 1 year of coursework followed by your dissertation. You can also choose a specialization that matches your career goals, from general MBAs to human resource management, finance, marketing, to project management, business analytics, logistics, supply chain management, and so much more. And also, again, how flexible this whole program is truly just, you know, amazing. If you want to keep, you know, your career, you don't have to quit your job, you can still go ahead and get you know, your education, get that qualification, because they offer evening and weekend schedules along with installment based payment plans. And also, maybe you want to, you know, go overseas to that you know, for that period of time, maybe you want to go to the UK, and yes, you have that option to transfer to Cardiff Metropolitan University in the UK, or even attend your graduation ceremony there. 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Madonna giving us a secret.

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0: 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Here to make sure it's going to be a wonderful time spent every single time you tune in. And they got Tariq, who's on board, listening to us all the way from London, who's at the gym. And what a you know, great way, right, to start your workout, listening to the music that really does give you and set the tone right for it all together. Good to know that you're on board with us, and thank you so much for the love. We got Roshan, who's on board, and big hello also out to Anu and the Vijay Wander family, all having us in the background. You can do the same. 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Be a part of the Light family. 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

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So definitely connect with me, find us on Facebook and on Instagram. Make sure you're following us so you can be a part of the Light family. And we're here to make sure that, you know, we got you covered. We're here to help you let loose. It's the time of day to forget about all the worries as well. So let's make sure that we do it with the right beat. And you can definitely also keep those messages rolling in on WhatsApp 072-878-878.

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Coming to you live from the State of the Art Studios here at the Colombo City Center. This is the Light Drive, making your commute so much more enjoyable with the rhythm that it deserves. And you know what? We got everything you need right here. All of your favorite tunes and playlists you cannot resist but sing along to and groove along to right here on Light 878. And you know what? I kind of realized about Thursdays, they're kind of underrated, you know? It doesn't get much attention, but it's honestly kind of the best in-between day. And just one more day to go, we got the weekend ahead of us. And maybe today isn't about trying to fix everything before the weekend. You know, maybe it's just about doing what you can do best and letting the rest wait, giving yourself some credit for getting through the week you've had, you know. And the weekend is, of course, almost here. But let me know what your plans are looking like. You know the numbers. And 072-887-8878 are the numbers. Got an update, actually, from India Rangwala. Time to carry an umbrella with you. Yes, 100%. Something I have in my bag. In fact, thank you so much for that. And a very helpful tip for anyone who's tuned in is to actually, you know, these days it's crazy weather, you know, very dramatic weather. But got Edwin Ratna also having a groovy evening, and Roshan Jude as well. Got Matchbox 20 giving us Unwell.

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Doing aerobic exercise or cardio is one of the best things you can do for your mental and physical health. It's particularly effective at reducing belly fat, the harmful type of fat that builds up around your organs. Reduced belly fat may lead to major improvements in your metabolic health. According to physicians, we should strive for at least 150 minutes of moderate intensity activity each week. HealthWise on Light FM. This is Light 87.8. Welcome to the Hotel California, where the classics never fade and the melodies are always timeless.

coming to you live from the state-of-the-art studios here at the Colombo City Center, giving you the sign you need. And what exactly is that? Positive vibrations all the way through, the sign that you need to believe in, you know, tomorrow. Even if there are so many uncertainties, or the fact that you just can't predict how the next step is going to go, whatever it is, you just got to believe, you just got to know that it will be, it will just go exactly how it's supposed to, even when you feel like it's not on the same path, you know. But hop on board, connect with me, let me know how you are feeling today. If you want to send your love to someone who is in dire need of a smile, some assistance to keep them motivated through the rest of the week, let's make sure we do that. And you can even find us on Facebook and on Instagram on Light 878, here to make sure that we keep your spirits where it belongs. And VG is giving you a Mega Man.

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You know, got some lovely people who are sending in some you know, love all the way from Central Hills. A big hello to Asmin. Hey, good to know you're on board. Sharina, how are you doing? Thank you so much for the love. But we also got to much love going out to India Rang Bala, and also got to the Derricks all having us in the background. Godfrey, how are you doing? Good to know you enjoy that. A brilliant track courtesy of Maxi Priest. How can you not, right? It's absolutely stunning. And we got, you know, Shaka Dima is here to give you She Don't Let Nobody.

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We're here to make sure your spirits are where it belongs, on top of the world. And of course, you can connect with me. Let me know who you are thinking of, who you want to send your love to, and we'll do it. It's a Thursday. We need that extra assistance. We're still not at the end. And also, you know, sometimes we just overplan and underdo, and then we blame ourselves, because sometimes overplanning and just expecting too much of something when we don't have the control of how the outcome comes, it's just not really your fault, you know. So cut yourself some slack in case if you were not able to respond to all those emails, and also, you know, get rid of the pile of files, whatever it was. It's the time of day you gotta forget about all of that. Have a conversation, a random conversation with someone you love and someone who can make you laugh, you know. And we have the music that you will definitely be taken, you know, transported back in time as well. We have the music to help you with that. But also at the same time, we spend so much time just waiting for big things to happen. But on a random, you know, ordinary Thursday, the best thing you can do is, you know, turn it into an extraordinary evening. We got the music for all of that. 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Got some lovely people on board. A big hello going out to Dinesh. Hello to you. How's it going? Good to know you're having a lovely time and you're tuned in with Sewandi, who's also enjoying a wonderful time having us in the background. And whatever you plan on doing, have us in the background this evening and for the rest of your evenings on the Light Drive. 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

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You know, it never really works on a schedule like that, but nonetheless, a pretty incredible classic right there, taking you down the good old memory lane. Daryl Hall and John Oates coming your way as well. And we grant all your favorite tunes to make you feel like the lucky one as well, in case if that has not been the case lately. In case if you've been thinking like, oh no, your cards aren't being played right, but you gotta also understand, you know, sometimes rejection and failures, those are so important, and the mistakes and, you know, the errors, or the ones that you think you have to, you know, redo constantly, is so important if you want some change to happen in your life. Like, you have to be willing to accept that things don't also work out because you're supposed to go on a better direction. That's just how life works. Honestly, if you have that mindset every single day as an affirmation, I think it can take you to places. This is generally how I feel, but let me know. Maybe you have some more, you know, incredible, you know, mantras that you use every day that really works for you. You could be, you know, sharing it with the rest of us at 072-8878-878. And the numbers coming to you live from the state-of-the-art studios here at the Colombo City Center. We got some, you know, wonderful people who are on board with us. The Bunch got a Crazy Day. We got Keating, Cafes, Isuru, all on board. How's it going? How is your Thursday? Let me know. In case if it's not so great, let's turn the tables around, because we gotta take control, you know. We gotta make sure we intervene, because we have everything here with us in terms of music, in terms of vibes, in terms of everything you need. Be a part of the Life family. Follow us on all of our social platforms, on Facebook and on Instagram, and so that you won't miss out on the fun. And we have, you know, incredible things happening all the time. We're here to keep you posted with the latest. Even if you are starting all over again, give yourself that credit and know that there is endless potential out there.

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What an absolute beauty. And we all have those things in our lives. It just has the air that we breathe. We value it so much and we keep it so dear and so close to our hearts. And it might be even your job at times, right? You might really absolutely put it above everything else. Whatever it is, just know that, you know, anything in life can change, and we have seasons like that. But also at the same time, whatever the effort you put, the intention that you put for anything should just always be the right motive, and you have to give it your all. That's the only way to reap the benefits out of something good. And also, we're here to talk about an extraordinary event. We got Elena Gunawardena, who makes her debut at New York Fashion Week, opening for Ralph Lauren. Now, she is a Sri Lankan who's making waves and opening doors for lots of young Sri Lankans, you know, on the biggest fashion platforms in the world, and she continues to raise the bar. And I'm just looking at the whole thing, and she's quite young too, right? And like, I feel like the moment you give it your all is the moment that, you know, life will take you to the places that you belong. And she is walking for world-renowned brands to appearing in global publications like Vogue, and she's, you know, on her way, honestly, to becoming one of the greatest in the industry. And honestly, we're so proud. It's not just of her Sri Lankan roots altogether. She's absolutely talented, but of course, as a Sri Lankan, we just know that we're on the radar and we're just there, you know, on that global platform. But it's always, always a proud moment for us, and we're so, so proud as well, looking at her journey. And if you've got you know, anyone else's journey that you'd like to highlight, maybe your friend who needs a little bit of recognition, a little bit of acknowledgement, maybe you're the person to give them that. And all you have to do is send in a message on WhatsApp 072-888-878. And of course, from all of us here at Light 878, I want to congratulate Elena Gunawardena as well. So if you have someone else that is also doing incredible stuff, share it with us. We will follow that journey through, and just like that, you make sure that you are a part of our journey. Be a part of our life family. Follow us on all of our social platforms, on Facebook and on Instagram. If you aren't already, make sure you do so. It makes things a whole lot easier. You won't have any fear of missing out. There's absolutely no way. Coming to you live from the state-of-the-art studios here at the Colombo City Center, we're playing you a dose of easy listening. Please, a song going out to Yanusha, who's on board. And we got the Sinara and the family. Much love to Adrian Valentine. And also everyone at One Cafe, all the way from Rock City. Got a Big Mountain giving you Caribbean Blue.

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Heaven and West giving you a classic. And of course, you know, in case if you're having not so much of a great week, give yourself a little bit of love, okay? And give a little bit of love to everyone around you as well, because they most definitely need it. I'm pretty sure it's still only Thursday. And you know what? Make sure that you take some time off to actually bring some joy, you know, in your life and in the lives of others, because we're always just waiting for something grand to happen, you know, waiting for a holiday, for your next, you know, paycheck, you know, waiting for a trip, waiting until everything calms down, you know, work, whatever it is. Sometimes you just have to stop and realize this is your life too, then you will have to realize you will still have to enjoy life even when everything else around you is probably a little bit messy, you know. But this random Thursday evening, if you are driving back home and you're, you know, listening to, of course, all your favorite tunes right here on the Light Drive, you know, laughing with someone special, maybe, whatever it is, always know it's a big moment right now, and it doesn't have to be a massive, grand, you know, thing with lights and, you know, really sparkly outfits. So make sure that you don't rush into tomorrow. Take that time off, really enjoy it. Until I catch you tomorrow, same time, same frequencies. Take good care of yourself. Savage Garden. 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